0: morning and have a good day. We start the day in a good mood. Good morning, Thailand.
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Although this season of her life had been cold, lonely, and tough, though she slipped back into a darkness she had hoped by now to have overcome, she had learned a beautiful lesson as she kissed her girls goodbye and thanked them for getting her out the house. That maybe...

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1: Good day. Sam here with the latest weather for you. Let's take a look at today's weather. The weather condition is patchy rain nearby. It's around 27 degrees today, but it feels more like 30. Winds are blowing at 5 meters per second. The UV index is zero. The sea is warm, about 31 degrees. As for tomorrow, the weather condition is patchy rain nearby, with temperatures near 29, feeling like 33. Expect winds up to 6 meters per second. 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
2: Hello, I'm Sam, your AI weather assistant. Let's take a look at today's weather. The weather condition is partly cloudy. It's around 29 degrees today, but it feels more like 33. Winds are blowing at 6 meters per second. The UV index is 2. The sea is warm, about 31 degrees. As for tomorrow, the weather condition is patchy rain nearby, with temperatures near 29, feeling like 33. Expect winds up to 6 meters per second. 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
1: Greetings. I'm Sam, ready with your weather update for today. Let's take a look at today's weather. The weather condition is patchy rain nearby. It's around 30 degrees today, but it feels more like 37. Winds are blowing at 6 meters per second. The UV index is 4. The sea is warm, about 31 degrees. As for tomorrow, the weather condition is patchy rain nearby, with temperatures near 29, feeling like 33. Expect winds up to 6 meters per second. 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
1: Hey there, Sam here with your latest weather update. Let's take a look at today's weather. The weather condition is patchy rain nearby. It's around 31 degrees today, but it feels more like 40. Winds are blowing at 6 meters per second. The UV index is 6. The sea is warm, about 31 degrees. As for tomorrow, the weather condition is patchy rain nearby, with temperatures near 29, feeling like 33. Expect winds up to 5 meters per second. 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
2: Welcome. I'm Sam, your AI-powered weather guide. Let's take a look at today's weather. The weather condition is patchy rain nearby. It's around 32 degrees today, but it feels more like 42. Winds are blowing at 5 meters per second. The UV index is 8. The sea is warm, about 31 degrees. As for tomorrow, the weather condition is patchy rain nearby, with temperatures near 29, feeling like 33. Expect winds up to 5 meters per second. 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
1: Hello, I'm Sam, your AI weather assistant. Let's take a look at today's weather. The weather condition is partly cloudy. It's around 32 degrees today, but it feels more like 42. Winds are blowing at 4 meters per second. The UV index is 8. The sea is warm, about 31 degrees. As for tomorrow, the weather condition is patchy rain nearby, with temperatures near 29, feeling like 33. Expect winds up to 5 meters per second. 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
1: Island vibes and clear skies. Sam here to find out. Let's take a look at today's weather. The weather condition is patchy rain nearby. It's around 33 degrees today, but it feels more like 45. Winds are blowing at 3 meters per second. The UV index is 8. The sea is warm, about 31 degrees. As for tomorrow, the weather condition is patchy rain nearby, with temperatures near 29, feeling like 33. Expect winds up to 5 meters per second. 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
2: 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I'm Sam, your AI-powered weather guide. Let's take a look at today's weather. The weather condition is sunny. It's around 32 degrees today, but it feels more like 39. Winds are blowing at 2 meters per second. The UV index is 3. The sea is warm, about 31 degrees. As for tomorrow, the weather condition is patchy rain nearby, with temperatures near 29, feeling like 33. Expect winds up to 6 meters per second. 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
3: Welcome. I'm Sam, your AI-powered weather guide. Let's take a look at today's weather. The weather condition is patchy light drizzle. It's around 32 degrees today, but it feels more like 40. Winds are blowing at 2 meters per second. The UV index is 1. The sea is warm, about 31 degrees. As for tomorrow, the weather condition is patchy rain nearby, with temperatures near 29, feeling like 33. Expect winds up to 6 meters per second. 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
1: Welcome, I'm Sam, your AI-powered weather guide. Let's take a look at today's weather. The weather condition is light rain shower. It's around 29 degrees today, but it feels more like 34. Winds are blowing at 4 meters per second. The UV index is 0. The sea is warm, about 31 degrees. As for tomorrow, the weather condition is patchy rain nearby, with temperatures near 29, feeling like 33. Expect winds up to 6 meters per second.

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